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Doesn't that sound amazing? 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
1: Listen, we are not trying to brag, but we play more new country than anybody else. It's a fact, honestly. Blake Shelton got a new one. This is called Let Him In Anyway. Ain't

0: And for adults with type 2 diabetes and known heart disease, Jardiance can lower the risk of cardiovascular death too. Prescription Jardiance Empagliflozin 10 or 25 milligram tablets are used to lower blood sugar along with diet and exercise in adults with type 2 diabetes. 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Serious side effects include increased ketones in blood or urine and infection between and around the anus and genitals. Both may be fatal. 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

103.5 The Weasel. 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Tomorrow morning at 7:20, someone stole something from a family and they caught it on their cam, and it is insane. And after that, we'll talk to Sean Johnson, Olympic gold medalist. All right, that's Tuesday's Bobby Bones show. We'll see you there. We young.

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1035 The Weasel, number one for Luke Combs. Luke Combs' song is called Be By You. That whole new album is absolute fire from Luke Combs, right? Sit tight for a new artist. Her name is Alexandra Kay. First, Josh Ross.

we've got your shot to win a Fort Lauderdale getaway for two on Breeze Airways and a stay at the Diplomat Beach Resort. Doesn't that sound amazing? Just tap contest when you stream The Weasel on the iHeartRadio app.

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1: And we appreciate you hanging out. You know, there's a lot of people that get like freebies for their name every now and again. Or there was a town in Austin, Texas called, or a town in Austin, a town outside of Austin called Kyle.
2: Yeah.
1: 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Yeah. All the Kyles go. There's little things like that that pop up. Tay found a story for a unique name that may cash in big for you coming up in less than 20 minutes.

0: 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And after that, we'll talk to Sean Johnson, Olympic gold medalist. All right, that's Tuesday's Bobby Bones Show. We'll see you there.
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1: That's Morgan Waller right there. It's Wayne D and Tay Hamilton. We ain't out yet. We're here till midnight. Get in some of your favorites. How about a new one? Russell Dickerson, Worth Your

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1: Have you seen the music video with Carly Pearce and Riley Green? It's the video for If I Don't Leave, I'm Gonna Stay. 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

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Has anyone ever thought of a bobcat skid steer as a lethal weapon? Probably not, until you hear this dumb criminal story. Earl Dibbles is coming in to share what went down coming up next.

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If you could take anybody in the world on a road trip, this person could be dead or alive. 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

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So one of Robin Williams' greatest movies ever was released on this day. And I bet you can quote some lines from it. Let's talk about this in history coming up in two songs.

103.5 The Weasel. 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I'm still looking for your phone call. 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
1: Hey, Granger, good morning. It's my turn tonight. I got the late night baby shift duty for our newborn. But at the same time, I get to do some housework around here. So thank you for keeping me entertained throughout the night, bro. God bless.
0: Thank you so much, bro. I appreciate

0: 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Next up, Ann Hudson joining us to dish out some Nashville news and what's on deck.
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1: 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Have a great night.
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Okay, let me first tell you the conclusion, and then Earl can tell you the story. A mother and her son are both arrested and put in jail because they're dumb. Earl's going to fill in the blanks on that story. Earl Dibble's Dumb Criminals coming up next.

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Hey, as your Tuesday gets rolling, I thought I could kick things off with some good news, hopefully put a smile on your face. Hang on for two songs and I'll share this story with you.

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1: 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But if you're one of us, you already know. 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

0: 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We talked about this last hour. What movie do you think you have seen more than any other movie in the theater? 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
1: 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Won't you stay for a while?

0: 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Ann Hudson coming in with the latest Nashville updates. And what do you have for us today?
1: Oh, this is cool, Granger. Carly Pierce opened up about working behind the scenes with Riley Green on their video.

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1: 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At After Midnight Granger Smith. 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
1: It's Jeff in Kentucky. Hope you have a great day, Granger. Thanks for the music and the talk. Have a blessed day.
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0: 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Next up, Ann Hudson joining us to dish out some Nashville news. Ann, what's on deck?
1: Well, Granger, you know we always love a big, fun concert tour announcement. I've got one coming up for you in your Nashville news next.

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0: Let's go. 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
0: Someone claims they ran into my mom and she's trying to get in touch with me. 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We'll talk about that next. And then we'll talk about the science of going bald. Got into an argument with someone about that. We got a big show, though. Glad everybody's here. Let's get started now.
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2: The Hurricanes tonight host the Golden Knights. It's game one of the Stanley Cup Finals. North Carolina baseball this weekend will host USC in the Super Regionals. SC eliminated Texas A&M. Some big trades in the NFL. The Browns steal Myles Garrett to the Rams for pass rusher Jared Verse and picks, including a 2027 first rounder. And the Eagles send receiver A.J. Brown to the Patriots for picks, including a number one in 2028. I'm Matt McCoy.
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9: 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Amy's son possibly being abducted. 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That. 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

103.5 The Weasel, the Lowcountry's number one for new country. The At Work Show is once again on. So am I, the At Work Guy, Billy Greenwood. And so is Josh Ross with his latest, Hate How You Look. It's hard to

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0: Bobby Bones every morning and Rick Rush every afternoon. 103.5 The Weasel. How excited are we about World Cup soccer next week taking over America? We'll get to that conversation after you get Luke Combs.
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103.5 The Weasel. It's me, Builder Greenwood. Tomorrow is another Weasel Water Park Wednesday. 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I can't

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Every Wednesday is a Weasel Water Park Wednesday with Charleston County Parks. 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
1: The entire hour built by you. 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I am the at-work guy, Billy Greenwood. 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Need a favor.

Start your day with the Bobby Bones Show, 103.5 The Weasel. You request him and I play him. It's the Talk Back Lunch Break with Josh Ross. Hate how you look.

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103.5 The Weasel. 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

93.5 The Weasel. It's me, Bill the Green One, with your shot to win a Fort Lauderdale getaway for two on Breeze Airways and a stay at the Diplomat Beach Resort. 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

103.5 The Weasel. 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

Number one for New Country, 103.5 The Weasel. Roughly 40% of single women have one of these. What do you think that is? The answer to today's Google Buster question is coming up in just a few minutes. Still time to get me your guess on my Facebook page, Billy Greenwood on Facebook, and Luke Bryan.

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Every Wednesday is a Weasel Water Park Wednesday with Charleston County Parks. 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

0: Low Country's number one for new country, 103.5 The Weasel. Let's see if we can get an answer to today's Google Buster question here on the At Work Show. So roughly 40% of single women have one of these. What are they? That's my question. Natalie, what do you think it is?
1: I'm going to say a little black look.
0: Oh, you dirty girl, you. That's a fantastic guess, but it's incorrect. Nice try.
1: Okay, thank you.
0: Thanks, have a great day.
1: You too.
0: I do think that maybe one or two people got this right on my Facebook page, Billy Greenwald on Facebook. Roughly 40% of single...

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Good luck. Here's Blake Shelton on today's At Work Show. Girl, I've

93.5 The Weasel. It's me, Billy Greenwood. Whatever you're up to around the house, we'd love to weasel our way in. 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

Bobby Bones every morning and Rick Rush every afternoon. 103.5 The Weasel. So just how excited are we about World Cup soccer taking over America next week? I'm going to get back to that conversation after you get New Morgan Wallen on The At Work Show. Don't wait.

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Tomorrow morning at 8:20, things that you're doing behind the wheel of your car that you might not realize are illegal. 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

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It's Rick Rush. River Dogs are home through the weekend. 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

1035 The Weasel, it's Rick Rush. And we've got a shot for you to win a Fort Lauderdale flyaway from two on Breeze Airways with a stay at the Diplomat Beach Resort. 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

0: Your hourly dose of positivity now. For that, it's my wife, Jennifer. Go ahead.
1: Okay, most high school seniors are busy just trying to make it to graduation, but yes. 18-year-old Haley from California had a different problem. She had too many graduations to attend. Before she received her high school diploma, she had already graduated from Chaffey College. Then she graduated from her high school. And then later this month, she'll graduate from a second college.
0: What?
1: By the time she's done, she'll have earned 4 associate degrees. 2 are in business administration, 1 in math and science, and another in social and behavioral sciences. And she accomplished all of that while playing soccer, studying, applying.

0: 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It's Rick Rush and another talkback request.
1: I would really like to hear I Ain't Coming Back. Please, please, please. Thank you so much.
0: No problem.

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It's Rick Rush. River Dogs are home through the weekend. 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

1035 The Weasel, it's Rick Rush. And we've got a shot for you to win a Fort Lauderdale flyaway for two on Breeze Airways with a stay at the Diplomat Beach Resort. And it's as easy as tapping contests when you're streaming 1035 The Weasel on iHeartRadio. 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

103.5 The Weasel, number one for new country. It's Rick Rush. River Dogs are home through the weekend. 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Rumors going

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0: 1035 The Weasel, it's Rick Rush. 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

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My name is Bobby, and it's me and all my friends. 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
1: Getting ready to celebrate the Kickstart call. 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That's it. That easy. New Kenny Chesney called Carry On. 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
1: Thank you for hanging out. Want to make sure you know you're appreciated here. It's at Wayne DNT. 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